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So when the night feels like forever, I remember what you said to me. I know you've been.

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1: She work it, girl, she work the bowl. 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And money, money she making. 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
2: I bring a coffee in the morning. 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I take her out to fancy restaurants. She takes the sadness out of me. 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